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Let's turn this bad boy on. Oh no, oh no, no! Ah! 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Cruise

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for 17 years I've been going limbo. 17 more will bury me. 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
1: But they held on to that feeling after getting some good advice from some strangers up and down the boulevard. 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
2: Good morning. I'm Corey Atkinson with your Cruise News headlines. Fort McKay First Nation Chief Raymond Powder says Indigenous communities should be leaders, partners, and equity shareholders as Canada moves to accelerate major resource projects. John Tupper has more.
3: In an open letter, Powder points to the Fort McKay's 174C development and work around Moose Lake as examples of economic development and environmental stewardship working together. He says First Nations should have a direct share in the benefits from projects developed on or near their traditional territories. For Harvard Media News, I'm John Tupper.
2: The Canadian Association of Petroleum Producers says Canada is ready to become an energy superpower. In a statement yesterday, CAP says major projects can strengthen the economy, diversify trade, and expand Canada's role as a reliable global supplier. The group points to growing international demand for secure energy and says Canadian producers are well positioned to meet it. You can always access your local and Canadian news by downloading our app or visiting cruiseradio.com. 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I'm Corey Atkinson.
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1: Mission Control, we're locked in and ready to go. 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Everybody get your hands up. Check it out. Oh, oh, yeah, yeah. Oh, well, anyway, that's the first time that's ever happened to me. I swear.
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0: 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Good morning.
1: I've never heard of them.
0: What?
1: Yeah, no.
0: Gavin Rosdale, nothing.
1: Okay, when you usually mention a band, I kind of have like an idea.
0: Yeah.
1: But I've never heard of these guys.
0: Okay, so that brings us to the topic of age. Because how old are you?
1: 21.
0: Okay, you're 21.
1: I'm living.
0: I'm 57.
1: You're dying.
0: Yeah, we're going to have a little talk about age things coming up here right after July Talk. This guy, I love his voice. This is called Picture in Love, 100.5 Cruise FM.

0: Maybe it's just because I have a cold, but I love that guy's voice.
1: No, it's definitely because you just have a cold.
0: Pitcher love that. He's July Talk. It is Jerry.
1: And intern Maya.
0: And we're like, we do the battle of the generations kind of thing here once in a while. This one has me, oh my God, I'm going to sound really old and like your dad.
1: Because you basically are.
0: Okay, I know, but go ahead.
1: Okay, so what age should you be traveling at? Like, what's that ripe prime age?
0: See, now I know that when in your 20s, you're supposed to do crazy crap.
1: See, I did crazy
0: crap in my 20s. I'll tell you now.
1: Okay, but I want to do crazy things. Like, I want to travel and I want to like go to Japan and stuff like that. But then I look at my bank account and it's really sad.
0: Yes. When I was younger, I didn't get to do those kind of things. Mm. But you only get to live once. So, yes, you should go. But, and here's where I'm going to sound like your dad.
1: Okay.
0: You need to take somebody with you, right? Because you're going to go to a foreign country where the rules from here don't apply. Things are different. It's just if something happens, someone needs to look for you.
1: If something happens, nobody needs to look for me because I'm missing. They just need to look for me.
0: Okay. All right. So I'm saying you got to be like 25-ish.
1: I think 30 is good.
0: Okay. You're even older than me. You're more conservative.
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4: And now a look at your Fort McMurray weather. Today, partly cloudy and a chance of showers with a high of 13. Tonight, clear and a low of 0. Tomorrow, sunny and 15. Saturday, sunny and 15. Sunday, sunny and 16. Monday, sunny and 19. And on Tuesday, partly cloudy and 16 degrees.
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0: There you go, 100.5 Cruise FM. It's the morning show with me, Jerry Neville.
1: And intern Maya.
0: And something that you did today, very responsible.
1: Yeah, I didn't really like it. Taxes.
0: Right. Okay.
1: Made me cry.
0: Well, I bet it did. I bet it did. Especially when you're like, I got to give how much money? We're going to talk about learning how to do taxes with intern Maya after broken love. Shot down.

0: Broken Love Shot Down on the Cruise Morning Show. It's Jerry and intern Maya. And
1: good morning.
0: I'm so proud of you.
1: What? No, you're not.
0: I am, because you're doing something that I've never been able to do and still to this day can't do.
1: Okay, I don't think I actually did it. Taxes are hard, and you know what? I almost had a breakdown over this. I don't know how anybody does it.
0: Well, okay, so the first couple of times that you do it by yourself, you're like, oh my God, what am I doing? Mm. And then the first one you're going to be able to afford is like the H&R Blocks.
1: The what?
0: These got the H&R Block accountants. You walk in, They do your taxes for you and make sure that all the stuff is right.
1: Mm.
0: I'm at the point now, because we own a business, that we have real accountants.
1: And,
0: And I'm telling you.
1: Flexing your money without flexing your money.
0: I know they listen to From Basil and Dunn, so I know they're listening to the show this morning. But they do a great job. I'm not just saying that because they're my accountants, but... Mm. Your accountant should be able to sit down and help you and plan and do all kinds of things and see where your money's going and making sure that you do the right things. There's a lot of work to this, Maya, I'll tell you, and I can't do it.
1: Okay, well, my mom's an accountant, and maybe it's just because I don't understand her, but when she was explaining it, it's all going over my head. But I feel like before you get an accountant, you should at least understand all the lingo and jargon they throw at you.
0: Well, good luck with that. I'll tell you, I'm 57 and I still have no idea what the hell I'm doing.
1: You never
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1: do.
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3: 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I'm going back to those beaches in Tennessee.
0: Cage the Elephant. Beaches in Tennessee. 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

0: There's a band I'd like to see live in concert. That's Cage the Elephant and Beaches in Tennessee. Good morning.
1: Good morning.
0: It's Jerry and intern Maya here with you on Cruise 100.5. And you and I have a very distinct difference when it comes to getting your money's worth.
1: Okay, because I feel like you just go in, you get what you get, and you don't get upset.
0: No. I've recently been in a situation where I got something and I went, that's it? No, okay, so we're going to talk about this. You check out Matthew Goodband. Hello, Time Bomb.
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1: I'm Corey Atkinson with your look at sports. No games tonight in the Alberta Junior Hockey League. The Fort McMurray Oil Barons are back on the ice Saturday and Sunday at Centre Fire Place against Camrose. The Edmonton Oilers will look to try for their first win of the season tonight when they head to Vancouver to face the Canucks. Calgary opens their home schedule tonight when they host the Seattle Kraken. Toronto Blue Jays general manager Ross Atkins said the team will look at everything as it tries to get back into the postseason next year. Yesterday, the Chicago White Sox eliminated Houston, the New York Yankees swept Boston, and the San Diego Padres knocked off the Chicago Cubs in wildcard round action. There's just one game three today, and that's Atlanta hosting Philadelphia. In CFL action, Bo Levi Mitchell is confident he'll return to the Hamilton Tiger Cats from injury next season. The 36-year-old quarterback has been out since early July. And Arizona State has put hockey head coach Greg Powers on administrative leave as they investigate the collapse of player Matthew Mayich during an outdoor workout this summer. That was your look at sports. I'm Corey Atkinson.
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1: And now we'll look at your Fort McMurray weather. Today, partly cloudy and a chance of showers with a high of 13. Tonight, clear and a low of 0. Tomorrow, sunny and 15. Saturday, sunny and 15. Sunday, sunny and 16. Monday, sunny and 19. And on Tuesday, partly cloudy and 16 degrees.
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0: There you go, Motley Crue from Theater of Pain, Home Sweet Home. And we're laughing because I was just recounting to Maya how I saw Motley Crue in 2002, 2003.
1: And that was just way before I was born.
0: Yeah, there you go. Great tune, though. Getting your money's worth.
1: Yeah. See, I feel like when you walk into, let's say, a restaurant.
0: Yes.
1: And it's like, oh, $30 up front, eat how much you want. And then a lot of people are like, okay, well, we'll have to eat this and this and this and this and this. I'm like, I'll eat what I want to eat if whatever I'm hungry.
0: Oh, you're talking about like an all-you-can-eat buffet situation.
1: Basically, or just any situation where you pay a lot of cash up front and then you go in and you're trying to get your money's worth.
0: So I recently watched a Gordon Ramsay video because I love Gordon Ramsay. He goes to do this restaurant inspection thing and he sits down. He's like, I want this signature $30 burger. He's like, I charge $30 for the burger in my restaurant. I want to see what the burger here is, $30.
1: Right.
0: And it was not the burger from his restaurant. I can tell you that. And he's like, you can't be charging $30 for this burger. It's just not worth it.
1: Okay, but to be fair, everybody's got different tastes, right? Maybe it wasn't good for Gordon Ramsay, but it could be good for the average Joe.
0: I don't know. I'll trust Gordon Ramsay's taste buds. Oh, by the way, Hell's Kitchen now opened up in Edmonton at River Cree.
1: No way.
0: Oh, yeah.
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1: Good morning. I'm Corey Atkinson with your Cruise News headlines. Indigenous ownership needs to be part of Canada's next wave of major energy projects, according to Fort McKay First Nation Chief Raymond Powder. John Tupper gives us the details.
2: He says federal and Alberta loan guarantee programs are helping more First Nations secure a seat at the table. Powder supports the push for faster approvals and new investment, but says governments and industry need to involve traditional knowledge keepers and Indigenous communities as full partners, not merely advisors. For Harvard Media News, I'm John Tupper.
1: Canada's energy sector is being positioned for a larger role in global markets. Canadian Association of Petroleum Producers says the country has the resources and investment potential to attract major projects, create jobs, and generate government revenues. The industry group says rising demand from economic growth, energy security concerns, and technologies like artificial intelligence and data centers is creating long-term opportunities for Canadian energy. You can always access your local and Canadian news by downloading our app or visiting cruiseradio.com. That's your Cruise News headlines. I'm Corey Atkinson.
0: Back where he belongs.
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0: Figure It Out on the Cruz Morning Show. That is Royal Blood. Good morning. Jerry Neville here waking you up. And my good friend Riley Studley is joining me here this morning from Forge North Media. You are going to try to stump me this morning with Fort McMurray trivia, yeah?
1: Indeed I am, Jerry, and I think I'm going to get you this morning.
0: Okay, you haven't got me yet, but I maybe today you think you're going to roll the dice?
1: Let's see. I've cooked some good ones up for you today, Jerry.
0: All right, cool. We'll talk to Riley after you check out this classic from Heart. It's called Barracuda.

0: still on tour. That is Hearts and Barracuda. Good morning, Jerry Neville on the Cruise Morning Show with you. And joining me this morning is Riley Stoodley from Forge North Media. He's the guy that does all that Fort McMurray history on Facebook. Last time we did a quiz, Riley, I went 3 for 3. You got some, you think you can challenge me today on some Fort McMurray history?
1: I think I've got you with some better facts today, Jerry. The first fact I've got for you today, Jerry, is did you know there was actually a World War II cargo ship named Fort McMurray, and it sailed all the way to the Soviet Union?
0: No. What?
1: Yep. It was crazy. And then after the World War II ended, it was sold to the Italians and called the Pegaso.
0: All right, cool. That's fact number one. You stumped me on the first one. What else you got?
1: The first ever recorded medical flight actually happened in Alberta. Walter and Gladys Hill were living here in Fort McMurray at the time when she needed to get medical attention. And there was no Highway 63 at the time. So they had to take a plane from the Snai to Cooking Lake. And their baby was born just 10 minutes later. And their baby is named Ken, and he lives to this day.
0: Wow. Okay, so I did not know that. So I am 0 for 2 right now. And what's the last one, Riley?
1: The last fact I got for you today, Jerry, was that Peter Pond School was replaced by McMurray Public School, which was actually burned down for a firefighter training exercise back in 1961.
0: Oh my
1: God. Which is pretty crazy. And then Peter Pond was here until 1995-ish. Which is pretty cool.
0: All right, so I'm going 0 for 3. Riley, check him out. Forge North Media. Thanks for joining me, bud.
1: Thanks for having me, Jerry. I appreciate it.
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1: It's brought to you by Mr. Lou Plus Tires in Fort McMurray. 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
4: And now we'll look at your Fort McMurray weather. Today, partly cloudy and a chance of showers with a high of 13. Tonight, clear and a low of 0. Tomorrow, sunny and 15. Saturday, sunny and 15. Sunday, sunny and 16. Monday, sunny and 19. And on Tuesday, partly cloudy and 16 degrees.
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And I'll tell you what, there's going to be cars hitting the highway and heading out to Supertest Speedway because we've got a great weekend of racing out there. I'll tell you the guy who knows all about it, Cotton Rooster from Cotton Rooster Motorsports. He's going to talk to you after this one from Main Skin. It's called Gossip on Cruise.

0: Here you go. You can't mistake that guitar. Tom Morello along with Mean Skin Gossip. 100.5 Cruise FM. It's the morning show with me, Jerry Neville, and my good buddy Cotton Rooster. How are you this morning, sir?
1: Hey, Jerry. Great, my friend. Great. How are you?
0: Well, I'm having a great morning so far, but you've got a great weekend planned. You got racing out there Friday and Saturday.
1: Oh, yeah. It's going to be a big racing weekend here in Fort Mac at Super Test Speedway. You know, the weather hasn't really cooperated that much this year. We have some cool weather this weekend. The cars are going to be running hard and fast. It's our last race of the year. It's 2 days, Friday and Saturday. So this weekend, Friday and Saturday, 6 p.m. on Friday, 3 p.m. on Saturday is going to be some really hardcore racing here in Fort Mac.
0: All right. Now, I also heard there's some kind of family feud going on out there because there's family racing against family this weekend.
1: Well, you know what? That's just sort of a regular deal here at Super Test Speedway. We have some pretty competitive people out here. So, yeah, there's lots of family racers and stuff. And, it's going to be a very exciting weekend. If you have time to come out this weekend, it'd be a good weekend to come and check us out.
0: All right. Where can I find you, Cotton Rooster Motorsports, on social media?
1: Yeah, on Friday and Saturday at 6 p.m., we'll be going live on Facebook at Cotton Rooster Motorsports. So you can come on there. If you can't make it out to the track in person, you can watch us live and see what we're up to.
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0: Grace, don't want to go home tonight.

New music from 3 Days Grace. Well, not new, but you know what I mean. It's not the old stuff. Don't Want to Go Home Tonight on Cruise. Coming up, there's a referendum here in Alberta, and you're probably sick about hearing about it from all over the place. And I'm not even going to throw my 2 cents into the ring. I'm just going to tell you some stuff that's going down that you need to know about. Here's the Red Hot Chili Peppers. We'll talk about that in about 10 minutes. Suck my kiss. Well, I'm sick.

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2: I'm Corey Atkinson with your look at sports. No games tonight in the Alberta Junior Hockey League. The Fort McMurray Oil Barons are back on the ice Saturday and Sunday at Centre Fire Place against Camrose. The Edmonton Oilers will look to try for their first win of the season tonight when they head to Vancouver to face the Canucks. Calgary opens their home schedule tonight when they host the Seattle Kraken. Toronto Blue Jays general manager Ross Atkins said the team will look at everything as it tries to get back into the postseason next year. Yesterday, the Chicago White Sox eliminated Houston, the New York Yankees swept Boston, and the San Diego Padres knocked off the Chicago Cubs in wildcard round action. There's just one game three today, and that's Atlanta hosting Philadelphia. In CFL action, Bo Levi Mitchell is confident he'll return to the Hamilton Tiger Cats from injury next season. The 36-year-old quarterback has been out since early July. And Arizona State has put hockey head coach Greg Powers on administrative leave as they investigate the collapse of player Matthew Mayich during an outdoor workout this summer. That was your look at sports. I'm Corey Atkinson.
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2: And now a look at your Fort McMurray weather. Today, partly cloudy and a chance of showers with a high of 13. Tonight, clear and a low of 0. Tomorrow, sunny and 15. Saturday, sunny and 15. Sunday, sunny and 16. Monday, sunny and 19. And on Tuesday, partly cloudy and 16 degrees.
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0: That's Linkin Park on Cruise 100.5. Good morning, Jerry Neville here with you. And no matter where you fall on the political spectrum, there is a huge day for Alberta coming up on the 19th, and that is Referendum Day. I'm not going to tell you what I'm going to vote for, but you should vote for what's right for your family. So no matter what political party you're with or you affiliate with, what's going to benefit your family? And that's the stuff that you should be taking a look at. Actually read the questions, find out what the questions say, and don't just go by some internet stuff that you've seen. Actually do a little research. The province has a great page out there that you can check out as well. So just go out, get some good information. Don't go to Facebook and think that you've done all your research because it was on Facebook, because you know half that stuff is just crap anyway. So go take a look and do what's right for your family. Do what's right for you, but the number one thing you got to do is October 19th, make sure you have your say, because if you don't have your say on October 19th, you can't complain after it's done.
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2: Good morning, I'm Corey Atkinson with your Cruise News headlines. Fort McKay First Nation Chief Raymond Powder says threats from the United States are a reminder of why sovereignty matters so deeply to Indigenous communities. John Tupper with the information.
3: In an open letter, he points to the protectionist tariffs and rhetoric about Canada becoming a 51st state. Powder says First Nations understand the loss of control over their land, families, and futures through the history of colonization, and they remain determined to uphold treaty rights and protect their traditional territories. For Harvard Media News, I'm John Tupper.
2: LNG Canada's Phase 2 expansion is being highlighted as an example of Canada's growing energy potential. The Canadian Association of Petroleum Producers says the project will double the Kitimat facility's production capacity from 14 to 28 million tons per year. The group says the expansion will create thousands of jobs, strengthen Indigenous partnerships, and support Canada's push to become a leading global energy exporter. You can always access your local and Canadian news by downloading our app or visiting cruiseradio.com. That's your Cruise News headlines. I'm Corey Atkinson.
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0: Turnstile, Never Enough. Good morning, Jerry.
1: And Jen.
0: Here on the Cruise Morning Show. And yesterday, Jen, again, I was honored to be doing another event with the RMWB.
1: Such a special one. And I was really worried about the turnout when I saw what the weather was like first thing in the morning.
0: But... oh, so was I. But it changed things up. We're going to talk about the Gathering for Truth and Reconciliation that happened yesterday at Kian Park. First, you check out this one from the Arkells.

0: That's the Arkells and knocking at the door. Good morning, Jerry and Jen with you this morning. And Jen, again, I got a chance to do something that it was, I'm just like, wow, I can't believe they entrust this to me.
1: You know what? It's such an honor. And I mean, really a day that everybody should, you know, be aware of, do their research on, and participate in events.
0: Yeah, and we're talking about the National Day for Truth and Reconciliation yesterday. We did the sound downtown, and thank you to Allison Fletz and Carolyn Landry as well from the RMWB for entrusting us with those events and making sure that things are all going well down there. So thank you so much for that. And we didn't think it was going to be a big day. It was raining hard when we got there.
1: Well, I was going to say thank you to the weather for cooperating.
0: Oh, definitely. Things cleared up just around the time of the walk at 10 o'clock, so it was great. Big turnout too, like wow. We only set up two speakers because of the it was raining and stuff, so we're like, oh, they were like, oh yeah, we're not expecting a big crowd. Next thing you know, it was huge. We had three speakers out, and yeah, it was a lot of work. But I love seeing the Oil Barons and the Keano sports teams there yesterday too.
1: The Huskies were there. I saw Oil Barons, but
0: it was really good. So and I got to meet Jeremy Willinga's dog.
1: Oh, cool. Yeah,
0: that's kind of cool. So thank you. And thank you to the survivors for sharing yesterday, because I know that takes a lot. And again, thanks for inviting us in. And it was definitely a great commemoration.
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13: And now a look at your Fort McMurray weather. Today, partly cloudy and a chance of showers with a high of 13.

0: Tonight, clear and a low of 0. Tomorrow, sunny and 15. Saturday, sunny and 15. Sunday, sunny and 16. Monday, sunny and 19. And on Tuesday, partly cloudy and 16 degrees.
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0: Bang. That one will get you going this morning. Even Flow, Pearl Jam on the Cruise 100.5 morning show with Jerry.
1: And Jen.
0: And you're about to go crazy with the decorations.
1: It is like tied for my favorite holiday. Love Halloween, love Christmas, and I have passed that on to our daughter.
0: Oh my goodness. Yeah, we'll talk all about the decorations at my place. Hopefully your place is decorated, but I'm sure it's not like this. Check out this one from My Chemical Romance on Cruise.
2: When I was

0: Welcome to the Black Parade. That is My Chemical Romance. Cruise 100.5. Good morning. My name's Jerry.
1: My name's Jen.
0: And as soon as I walked into the house the other day, our two-year-old, number one, was wearing a unicorn witch dress that I've never seen before.
1: One of my cousins sent it with my mom. She had it in her suitcase for her.
0: Okay. And then she's like, come see the decorations. And I'm like, decorations? What are you talking about? And you had a couple of things up already.
1: We did. We put up some window clings and stickers and that.
0: Okay. Of what?
1: Well, pumpkins and bats and spiders. The spiders were her favorite. Now some ghosts.
0: Yeah. Frankenstein in her room.
1: Yeah. She picked that out.
0: Oh, yeah. She loves this stuff. So, yeah. And she goes around going spooky, scary skeletons. And what's the other one? The Chungawunga.
1: Oh, Chumbalaka? I don't know if I'm saying that right.
0: I'm not me either.
1: It's like a skeleton dance.
0: Yeah. So, yeah, we're getting ready for it. So, I guess I got to break out the power cords and the lights and the tombstones and get the front yard going.
1: If it hadn't been raining the last little bit, I would have been out there already.
0: All right. I got to get on the bloom box, too. They got to move that lilac bush for us to make that happen. So, Crystal, expect a call from us. We got to get decorating for Halloween.
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0: There's a new one from the Foo Fighters here on Cruise. It's called Windows. Good morning, Jerry and Jen here with you. And I got my results from the man van.
1: Well, actually, I did. I don't know why you put my email on it unless you wanted me to know if I was going to collect the life insurance money on you.
0: All right. So a little bit of a surprise. I'm not going to lie to you. So we'll talk about that and some men's health. You check out this one from Evanescence. Bring Me to Life on Cruise.

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1: I'm Corey Atkinson with your look at sports. No games tonight in the Alberta Junior Hockey League. The Fort McMurray Oil Barons are back on the ice Saturday and Sunday at Centre Fire Place against Camrose. The Edmonton Oilers will look to try for their first win of the season tonight when they head to Vancouver to face the Canucks. Calgary opens their home schedule tonight when they host the Seattle Kraken. Toronto Blue Jays general manager Ross Atkins said the team will look at everything as it tries to get back into the postseason next year. Yesterday, the Chicago White Sox eliminated Houston, the New York Yankees swept Boston, and the San Diego Padres knocked off the Chicago Cubs in wildcard round action. There's just one game three today, and that's Atlanta hosting Philadelphia. In CFL action, Bo Levi Mitchell is confident he'll return to the Hamilton Tiger Cats from injury next season. The 36-year-old quarterback has been out since early July. And Arizona State has put hockey head coach Greg Powers on administrative leave as they investigate the collapse of player Matthew Mayich during an outdoor workout this summer. That was your look at sports. I'm Corey Atkinson.
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0: Cruise weather.
1: And now a look at your Fort McMurray weather. Today, partly cloudy and a chance of showers with a high of 13. Tonight, clear and a low of 0. Tomorrow, sunny and 15. Saturday, sunny and 15. Sunday, sunny and 16. Monday, sunny and 19. And on Tuesday, partly cloudy and 16 degrees.
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0: Here you go, the Killers Cruise 100.5. It's the morning show. And if I got to tell you it's the morning show, you are shift work crazy at this point. I'll tell you that. It's Jerry and Jen here with you. And I got my results back from the man van.
1: Well, I got them because you put my email on them.
0: Well, because I figured somebody better get the results. I barely checked my email. And the big surprise is they're well within the norm and well within the normal range.
1: Yeah, it came back and it said 100% normal.
0: I couldn't believe that.
1: No, because you are the least normal person that I have ever met.
0: There's not a doubt about that. But I eat cheeseburgers, drink Coca-Cola, eat pizza. Exercise is not something I know. When someone says they're going to the gym, I'm like, oh yeah, tell them I said hi.
1: Yeah, exactly. I have no idea how all of your medical tests come out that you are actually healthy.
0: I don't know. I'm sure I should be diabetic at this point or something, but
1: you're probably like that old Simpsons episode where Mr. Burns went to the Mayo Clinic and all the diseases and germs were all trying to get through the door at the same time and then it blocked them all. So that's like with you, like you're just can't get into your body. Like you will probably like have a longevity of a life like Keith Richards.
0: Well, I was going to say, not many people know him. Without getting into details, I may or may not be preserved like Keith Richards for those very same reasons.
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No Doubt on Cruise and Just a Girl. Jerry Neville here with you. Thank you for having us turned on in the shop today, in the office, in the truck. Maybe you're just listening on your iPods, your earbud thingies, and you're just not letting anybody else in on it. Thank you so much. No matter your political stripe, the Prime Minister of Canada is here in Fort McMurray right now. He's actually speaking. And I know we're going to have some of that coverage coming up with John Tepper. Going to talk about that in just a bit. This one by Bleeker, Hey Man on Cruise.

Mandatory Metallica on the show there and Whiskey in the Jar. Good morning, Jerry Neville here with you. I've seen them once in concert. I'd love to see them again, too. The Prime Minister of Canada is here in Fort McMurray right now. Now, regardless of what you think politically and what you vote and what you do with your family and stuff, that's totally 100% up to you. But it's big news that the Prime Minister's here. And if the Prime Minister's here, I can guarantee you he's making an announcement. And he's here with Danielle Smith all at the same time. So I'm not sure what the announcement is. We'll have it later for you on the news. John Tupper is on the case. He'll be there all day with him, I'm sure. This one from Sum 41 on Cruise.

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15: And now we'll look at your Fort McMurray weather. Today, partly cloudy and a chance of showers with a high of 13. Tonight, clear and a low of 0. Tomorrow, sunny and 15. Saturday, sunny and 15. Sunday, sunny and 16. Monday, sunny and 19. And on Tuesday, partly cloudy and 16 degrees.
0: We know Fort McMurray is a work hard, play hard town. So we play music that fits both. 100.5 Cruise FM.

Love me some Weezer. There you go. That one's called Island in the Sun. 100.5 Cruise FM, along with me, Jerry Neville. And got some good news. Already bought all the Halloween candy. It's awesome. It's great. Got some bad news. Already bought the Halloween candy. Got to talk about that. This one by the Sheepdogs.

I will not break Disturbed 100.5 Cruise FM. How you doing? Thank you for listening at work today. Jerry Neville with you. And you know what? Got the Halloween candy all bought. And I'm going to be honest. My wife bought all the Halloween candy and got everything organized. The worst part being, I now have boxes upon boxes of chocolate in my house. She has hidden it. But it's almost like one of those, okay, go see if you can find it. Because I've been looking everywhere, and I haven't found any of the chocolate yet. I'm starting to get frustrated about the whole damn thing. Have you got your Halloween candy bought yet? You handle chocolate bars, chips, bottles of pop? What are you handing out? Here's Matthew Good. Everything is automatic on Cruise.

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9: And now a look at your Fort McMurray weather. Today, partly cloudy and a chance of showers with a high of 13. Tonight, clear and a low of 0. Tomorrow, sunny and 15. Saturday, sunny and 15. Sunday, sunny and 16. Monday, sunny and 19. And on Tuesday, partly cloudy and 16 degrees.
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1: Happy Thursday, everybody. It's Sam covering for Sean. He's still off because he had a baby. And we are officially into October as of today. It's kind of nice. This is my favorite season. A lot of people talk about, oh, like summer's over. This is my time to shine. I'm allergic to the sun. I like the cooler weather. I like not having to show my pale white legs off to the entire people around me. Now I don't sweat when I wear jeans. It just feels normal. This is a great season for me. But for other people who enjoy, you know, being outside, I get the sadness. I understand it.
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1: You know what I don't understand about the MLB playoffs is why they seem to love just putting games on at like 1 o'clock. And don't get me wrong, for scheduling, I understand it. You know, in a situation, you don't want to put like the White Sox game up against the Yankees. But, you know, it's just a little weird. You know, I'm trying to get work done here at the office, but there's baseball being played at noon. How can I not watch it? Come on, MLB schedulers. Like, put it on in the evening when I don't feel bad about skipping out on work.
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1: Right now, grocery shopping is the worst thing for my health. And it's not about the regular food I'm buying for breakfast, lunch, dinner, snacks. It's about the Halloween candy. It's strategically placed, so you can't miss it. You have to look at it. I've been struggling with it. I went to Superstore. I was just going in to pick up literally some milk and some stuff to like wipe down my car. Right at the front entrance, there's just piles of on-sale Halloween candy. How can I not buy it? Why does it have to be there? Like, at this point, I'm going to need somebody to come with me into the grocery store and spray me with a spray bottle going like, hey, no, you're not doing that. You're not buying Halloween candy today.
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Now you don't need

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1: So it's no secret right now that like trading cards are just insane, whether it's like Pokemon cards, hockey cards, football cards. And you know what? I'm not going to lie. I like to partake in the Pokemon cards. And I was waiting in line for like another drop of Pokemon cards like a couple of weeks ago. And somebody in the line mentioned to me that they had resold for profit. This is their profit. $30,000 worth of profit on Pokemon cards in like a calendar year. 30 grand just reselling boxes of cardboard cards. I have so many questions. First of all, how are people spending money on this? Do people have the disposable income to buy stuff at like double retail price? And then is this man reporting this to the government? I feel like if you're reselling things on Marketplace, you're probably not doing that, right?
0: Cruise

0: 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Here's your community cruise.
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8: And now we'll look at your Fort McMurray weather. Today, partly cloudy and a chance of showers with a high of 13. Tonight, clear and a low of 0. Tomorrow, sunny and 15. Saturday, sunny and 15. Sunday, sunny and 16. Monday, sunny and 19. And on Tuesday, partly cloudy and 16 degrees.
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1: I saw that LeBron James for his games for the Philadelphia 76ers is just exclusively commuting via helicopter. Like, he lives in New York City, but he takes a helicopter to Philly to go, you know, to practice and to go to work. I think that might be the only athlete in the world outside of, like, maybe like Messi and Ronaldo who can do that. Also, as somebody who feels incredibly uncomfortable about helicopters, that would be my worst nightmare. Can't imagine it. Can you imagine helicoptering into work every day? Very few jobs would allow you to do that, you know?
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1: Saw that Grand Theft Auto 6 is doing a deluxe edition of the game. It's like a couple $100. Doesn't even come with the game. Who is buying that? I'm going to be honest. Like, I don't need to walk around and be a walking billboard for Grand Theft Auto 6. I will buy the game, but like, people are really spending $400 so they can get like a Grand Theft Auto 6 hat and like sunglasses. Consumerism, man. I don't get it. You know, if it actually gave you the game, maybe I would consider it. But otherwise, what are you buying it for?
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1: It is expensive to watch sports right now. 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There's Sportsnet Plus exclusive games. They've got some games on TSN, and then they've got games on Prime. There's somebody who did the math about this online, and they said it's like to watch your team play sports. It's like hundreds of dollars in subscriptions a year. That's a lot. That's a ton. If I'm being real, at that point, you should pretty much just hit the high seas, if you know what I mean.
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The green light flashes, the flags go up, churning and burning.

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1: Thanksgiving slowly sneaking up on us. It's like just over a week away. You got plans? You visiting family? To be honest, I don't know what my plans are yet. I haven't really talked it over with like my family, but all I know is that in the span of one weekend, I will consume an entire pumpkin pie. Any other time of the year, yeah, you can't do that. But Thanksgiving weekend, you got the A-okay. It's going to be good. I'm going to go from a 34 waist to a 36 waist in the span of like 3 days, and I can't wait for it.
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9: And now we'll look at your Fort McMurray weather. Today, partly cloudy and a chance of showers with a high of 13. Tonight, clear and a low of 0. Tomorrow, sunny and 15. Saturday, sunny and 15. Sunday, sunny and 16. Monday, sunny and 19. And on Tuesday, partly cloudy and 16 degrees.
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1: I think I have a new favorite player in all of sports. Munetaka Murakami. He's a guy who plays for the Chicago White Sox. And when they clinched that they were going to the playoffs, he had a time. He was interviewed and screaming, "I am Japanese," callback to a former Jays player. And then, yesterday, they won again. They're moving on to the next round. So there was another round of champagne bottles. And this might be the best interview I've ever heard.
2: Hey, you got to tell me, what are you feeling right now?
3: 100!
2: 100, yeah. Not 1,000 this time?
3: Yeah, 100! Oh, I am Japanese!
2: Hey, it's early in Japan. They're celebrating with you. Anything you want to say to them?
3: Same, hi. Same. Same. Yeah, he's drunk. He's drunk. He's drunk, but he's drunk. Yeah.
2: You told me you didn't need him.
3: I'm drunk. Yeah, today maybe hungover, you know?
2: Tomorrow hungover.
3: Yes. No, yesterday, tomorrow. Yeah, sorry. I don't speak English.
2: You don't need the translator. Congratulations, Bruno.
3: Thank you so much.
1: There is so much going on in that clip. I like the just sudden revelation going, I'm drunk. Yeah, he's instantly made me a fan for life.
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1: So my brother bought his own place, his first place, and he's having a housewarming get together over the weekend. And repeatedly to me and my other brother, he has gone, yeah, I don't want anything for my housewarming. Don't get me anything. But he's brought it up so many times that I think he does want something, you know? Like, every once in a while you hear somebody be like, oh, like, don't get me a birthday present or whatever. I don't need one. But then if they bring it up like six or seven times, it's like, oh, they actually do really want a birthday present. So now I'm stuck. I'm like, do I follow what he's saying or do I follow what undoubtedly I think he truly means, which is I really want something. Please, guys, get something for me. What do I do here? Do I just bring him something little?
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1: Mission Control, we're locked in and ready to go. 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Everybody get your hands up. Check it out. Oh, oh, yeah, yeah. Oh, well, anyway, that's the first time that's ever happened to me. I swear.
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2: I got to give a shout out to whoever sent me this on the text line today. Thank you, random phone number person. Did you know that the Toronto Maple Leafs are charging fans to ride the Zamboni now? You can pay for this honor via Ticketmaster. It's $68 and you get to ride on the fan boney. I hate everything about what I just said. First of all, that should be offered up to children as like a great experience to make them fall in love with the game of hockey. And second of all, really, that's what you came up with? The fan boney? I feel sorry for whoever pays $70 to go ride the fan boney.
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1: My girlfriend continues to text me updates about Dancing with the Stars. You know, I'm happy for her. It's never been a show where I was like, yeah, you know what? I gotta watch this. But I'm glad that she's got like that live event that she really cares about. Like for me, that's like most sports. She doesn't really get sports. It's not really like her thing. She'll tag along, she'll watch, but it's not really her thing. Her thing, Dancing with the Stars. So now I know exactly how she's felt all along when I just am like, oh yeah, like we're going to watch all three baseball games, Blue Jay games this weekend. I bet she's like, ah, great. I love this.
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0: Cruise weather

0: And now a look at your Fort McMurray weather. Today, partly cloudy and a chance of showers with a high of 13. Tonight, clear and a low of 0. Tomorrow, sunny and 15. Saturday, sunny and 15. Sunday, sunny and 16. Monday, sunny and 19. And on Tuesday, partly cloudy and 16 degrees.
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1: So Apple has unveiled their latest cell phone, the foldable duo thing. Did you know that this thing was $3,000 Canadian? Does that seem insane to anyone else? Like, I had a hard enough time wrapping my head around like an $1,800 iPhone when I heard about it for the first time. And now you're telling me that the price on this is going to be $3,000? What does that look like for a phone bill? Are you spending over $200 a month unless you buy it outright? Like, that's crazy. I can't believe that. To be honest, I'm going to be keeping with my current cell phone until literally it just craps out one day. Then I'll maybe consider getting another one. But really, like a $3,000 phone, you think you're going to get me with that one, Apple? Like, good chance of that.
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am Steve, and welcome to Thursday. After a little bit of a jump there for National Truth and Reconciliation Day, Oilers are back in action tonight, though not in Alberta. You know who is in Alberta, or, you know, at least was this morning. Prime Minister Carney woke us all up with a big statement. I'll fill you in if you haven't heard the news yet somehow. Trailer for the new Arnold Schwarzenegger movie. It just surprised us, but not an action movie exactly. I've got a couple of Halloween costume ideas. You know, if you're feeling unsure, still plenty of time to scare something together. And today is the start of my Halloween Horrors month-long marathon of movies. I don't know why that shifted into like a pan-Atlantic accent, but I've got your movie pick for night one tonight coming up on the show. So keep your head up. It's Royal Tusk on Cruise Afternoons.

0: Famous last words from MCR, it's cruise, and it's October 1st! And the spookiest month of the year has officially arrived, which means it's the perfect time to talk about Christmas movies. Well, one of them. The trailer for the new Arnold Schwarzenegger holiday flick just arrived. It's called The Man with the Bag. It looks... well, you know, it looks how it looks. Don't expect another jingle all the way. Santa's gift-delivering bag gets stolen by an elf played by Awkwafina. So Santa turns to a thief from the naughty list, played by Reacher himself, a.k.a. Alan Ritchson, to heist it back or something like that. Arnie, well, he kind of just seems like he's there to collect a paycheck. But who knows? Maybe there's still some magic left in that old red coat he wears.
1: I'm back!
2: December 2nd.
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1: I'm Corey Atkinson with your look at sports. No games tonight in the Alberta Junior Hockey League. The Fort McMurray Oil Barons are back on the ice Saturday and Sunday at Centre Fire Place against Camrose. The Edmonton Oilers will look to try for their first win of the season tonight when they head to Vancouver to face the Canucks. Calgary opens their home schedule tonight when they host the Seattle Kraken. Toronto Blue Jays general manager Ross Atkins said the team will look at everything as it tries to get back into the postseason next year. Yesterday, the Chicago White Sox eliminated Houston, the New York Yankees swept Boston, and the San Diego Padres knocked off the Chicago Cubs in wild card round action. There's just one game three today, and that's Atlanta hosting Philadelphia. In CFL action, Bo Levi Mitchell is confident he'll return to the Hamilton Tiger Cats from injury next season. The 36-year-old quarterback has been out since early July. And Arizona State has put hockey head coach Greg Powers on administrative leave as they investigate the collapse of player Matthew Mayich during an outdoor workout this summer. That was your look at sports. I'm Corey Atkinson.
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0: Cruise weather.
1: And now we'll look at your Fort McMurray weather. Today, partly cloudy and a chance of showers with a high of 13. Tonight, clear and a low of 0. Tomorrow, sunny and 15. Saturday, sunny and 15. Sunday, sunny and 16. Monday, sunny and 19. And on Tuesday, partly cloudy and 16 degrees.
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Bush with Machine Head after the break. It's Cruise Afternoons. So what do you do for a Halloween costume this year if you want to be better than the rest? Well, Freaky Nikki from Obsession is going to be everywhere. Also popular, but maybe a bit more of a challenge, would be like a backrooms memory echo. Got to get some extra eyes on your face, something like that. Also, don't be surprised if you see some extra Greek soldiers on their Halloween odysseys too this year. Don't discount it. It's going to happen. And there are always some Rocky Horror characters running around, but this year I guarantee more Tim Curry tributes. And on that note, there will also be a lot of Dolly Partons out there for 2026. For other pop culture moments, I wouldn't be surprised to see some couples sending up the Empire State protesters with balaclavas and a big banner with something funny on it. There's also a big chance we'll see some heated rivalry costumes, or maybe even some Widow's Bay send-ups. That would be amazing. But I think that we absolutely cannot discount the possibility of Halloween parties across the world being completely overrun by some furry, Jimothy, short-spined raccoon costumes. Mark my words, it's gonna happen. So-

Papa Roach, Cruise Afternoons. This year's CIBC Run for the Cure is happening this Sunday at the Birchwood Trails. You can register right now, raise some funds if you're able for the Canadian Cancer Society, if you haven't already. And then Sunday morning, the registration table opens up at 9:30 at the Doug Barnes Cabin, with the run beginning, I believe, at about 11. And though run is in the title, they do want to stress it's open to people of all abilities, as well as folks with strollers. And it's even pet-friendly as well. They've got a Facebook event already, a website you can register at. Check out the details online.

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Queens of the Stone Age, it's Cruise Afternoons. Quite the wake up from Prime Minister Carney this morning, as he was up in the oil patch along with the Premier to talk Project Pacific Link. Tidewater Pipeline, officially a project of national interest, which means a bunch of stuff and will still be a process to get to the finish line. But this really does embolden the whole thing, something Carney stated we have to do as the world faces an energy crisis in three dimensions: affordability and availability, energy security, you know, in the sense of international tensions, shall we say, and as well the existential challenge of climate change. All three of these things are huge factors. All three of these things have to be considered. Pacific Link would, once complete, pump oil from Bruderheim, Alberta, to Delta, BC. That's about 1,250 kilometers. And then we would go from 90% of oil going to the U.S. to an additional potential million barrels per day heading out on ships, largely to markets in Asia. So, of course, any spills from the pipeline or from the tankers is a devastating environmental prospect, and even the development of the pipeline itself is going to have its impact. So with that, Carney also announced this week that $1.2 billion would be committed to ocean protection projects. And now it's time to see how this all plays out in the coming years. And on October 19th,

0: fueling the pulse of the oil sands. Cruise Afternoons.
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Devils and Flyers, Sabres and Blue Jackets, and Lightning and Rangers games start at 5. Predators versus Wild is at 6. Kraken versus Flames at 7. Blackhawks and Mammoth are at 7:30. And then both the Sharks and Panthers and the Oilers versus Canucks games out of Vancouver start at 8. So how many screens do you have?

0: 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Here's your community cruise.
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12: And now we'll look at your Fort McMurray weather. Today, partly cloudy and a chance of showers with a high of 13. Tonight, clear and a low of 0. Tomorrow, sunny and 15. Saturday, sunny and 15. Sunday, sunny and 16. Monday, sunny and 19. And on Tuesday, partly cloudy and 16 degrees.
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Hotel California from the Eagles, man. Round of applause for the Fly Dubai pilot who was attacked and stabbed by his co-pilot who was attempting to crash the plane as it was traveling towards Tel Aviv, as well as the passengers and crew who came to his aid, of course. Smit Machar managed to open the cockpit door despite his injuries, despite blood loss, allowing for the co-pilot to be subdued and for two other pilots who were thankfully on board to stabilize the plane and make an emergency landing. And thanks to those who were on board taking care of him, Machar is alive and stable as he receives treatment, though he did lose consciousness and his blood pressure flattened as he was on the plane. He hails from India. The Indian Prime Minister rightfully said that the entire world is proud of him. And, you know, so I'm no pilot. I make no comparison to this heroism, but it does hit strangely close to home for me just because Smit is the same age as me, 39. I read that and went, previously, it seems like the most dramatic flight that he'd ever been in the cockpit for was with an emergency baby delivery on board. So dude's got some stories. And thankfully, so do the 174 people he helped save.

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The Perk Up Your Crew opportunity still wide open for you to enter to win and be the office hero. 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
1: Just past 4 o'clock, it's Cruise Afternoons. Only 25% of people think that we can stop artificial intelligence from getting to be smarter than people. Well, studies already show that people who rely on it a ton can develop signs of cognitive decline. So, as we use it more and it supposedly gets smarter, we are also just getting dumber. So, why wouldn't it take over and drink up all the water, you know? But I think I've figured something out here. I have figured out how we save ourselves. Here's the end game play for humanity. Make AI use paper straws. That's it. That's the whole idea. Within 20 minutes, it won't be getting any more water. Boom! Back to humans using too many resources the way it's supposed to be.

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11: And now we'll look at your Fort McMurray weather. Tonight, clear and a low of zero. Tomorrow, sunny and 15. Saturday, sunny and 15. Sunday, sunny and 16. Monday, sunny and 19. And on Tuesday, partly cloudy and 16 degrees.
9: 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Man.

We just gave Prime Minister Mark Carney an oil baron's jersey in the offices today. Everyone's buzzing still from the visit, and he was very generous with the photo ops for the staff, I must say. He was also all smiles being presented with his very own mob jersey, number 77, in front of our record wall. Big thank you to Mr. Carney, as well as his staff, for making the visit happen and for appreciating local radio at the heart of what's happening in our community. Safe travels back to Ottawa. We're going to be paying a lot of attention to all the news still coming after the big announcement this morning.

birth certificate says CHFTFM Fort McMurray. But the back of our jersey says 100.5 Cruise FM, a Harvard media station.

0: Pantera there. It's Cruise Afternoons, just getting started after 5 o'clock. At this time, each weekday through the month of October, we're going to have some suggestions for you of what to watch to scare your pants off. It's the start of the Halloween Horrors month-long marathon of movies. If you haven't been around for it for an October in the past, it's pretty simple. I put together an entire calendar of new and classic horror movies for you to check out through the entire month of October. Every single day, something to watch. And for the very first pick, tonight, we're watching one of the biggest horror movie obsessions of the year.
1: No, no, no, no, no, no, no, no, don't do that!
0: Yes, yes, yes, yes, yes. Curry Barker's directorial debut, Obsession, kind of buried the lead on that one. Indy Navarette is having a whole huge moment after appearing as both Nikki and Freaky Nikki. And Michael Johnston, who plays the main character but also an absolute villain, is getting some attention too. Very deserved, though. I mean, very, very cool chemistry from both of them on screen. Get comfortable, pop some popcorn, and settle in for discomfort as we're just getting started with the freaky movies for the month.

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0: 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This is New Rock on Cruise.

Royal Bud, it's cruise afternoons for a little bit longer. The Whale Fall popcorn bucket is a whale. Go figure. You know, that was always going to be the idea behind the collectible custom popcorn bucket for a movie about a guy getting eaten by a whale. But I was picturing more like the whale's scary, gaping maw being the obvious receptacle. Well, you know, thinking twice about it, I guess maybe people

out eating popcorn from a mouth, but it didn't stop them when the Deadpool and Wolverine one came out. That one was wild. But no, this is just a whale that pops open a hatch and fits about an extra large size amount of snack inside of it. If only it were as simple as that for the guy inside of the whale in the movie. Wouldn't be nearly as exciting or freaky, though. When I was a kid, I remember being in the bath, and there was whale toys everywhere. So parents who go and see this movie, grab this popcorn bucket and bring it home. It's not going to fit on the shelf anyway, so you might as well just hand it over to your kids as soon as you walk in the door.

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17: And now we'll look at your Fort McMurray weather. Tonight, clear and a low of 0. Tomorrow, sunny and 15. Saturday, sunny and 15. Sunday, sunny and 16. Monday, sunny and 19. And on Tuesday, partly cloudy and 16 degrees.
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AC/DC. Dirty Deeds Done Dirt Cheap. It's Cruise Afternoons, and we've got the last laugh for you. Speaking of dirty deeds and doing things cheap, every weekday just after 5:30, to help you get more into the evening state of mind, we offer you some laughter, or at least the attempt therein. That's all we can legally be responsible for. Remember, some people cause happiness wherever they go. Others cause happiness whenever they go.

That's it. Lights out. Royal Blood Cruise afternoons coming to an end. Beckler and Shauna taking over for the evening time. It's been a riot listening to them lately, and it's going to be the very same tonight. No questions about it. Thanks for hanging out for this afternoon, though. It was a little bit of a strange week, a day off right in the middle there. I missed you, but it was a very, very important day. Tomorrow, we get into Friday. Another day in October means another pick for the Halloween Horrors month-long marathon of movies. But tonight we're watching Obsession, so dive into it, and I'll share more as we get to it tomorrow. And gotta give a thanks once again to Mr. Carney himself, as well as all the staff and everybody that involved in making a visit to our offices this afternoon possible, as well as the chance to award him with a McMurray Oil Barons jersey of his own. Once a goalie, always a goalie, I guess. That is it for the show today. Have an awesome Thursday night. Come on back tomorrow.

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